bench to watch the children play. You know, tomorrow is their future. But for me, just another day. They all gather around me. They seem to know my name. We laugh, tell a few jokes, but it still doesn't ease.

there are the good things and the bad. But meeting you has been a fulfillment of a lifetime.

should I be frightened of dying? There's no reason for it. You've got to go sometime.